0: Police in South Africa have arrested a man in connection with the triple murder of a woman and her two children near Bedford. Lead suspect Tasuma Zandal Tasuma, a Zimbabwean national, left the country via Heathrow Airport on a British passport last weekend. Top Boy actor Michael Ward's been found not guilty of rape. The 28-year-old had been accused of two charges of rape and three of sexual assault. And Arthur Ferry's Wimbledon run is over. That's the latest from Radio News Hub. I'm David Hall.
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3: My love

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2: Police are questioning a 26-year-old man on suspicion of the murder of Anne Widdecombe. The 78-year-old was found dead at her home on Dartmoor with serious injuries. Prime Minister Sir Keir Starmer says he's deeply saddened.
3: This is really shocking news. And my thoughts, I think all of our thoughts, will be with the family and friends of Anne Widdecombe at this awful time for them. Anne was a distinguished politician over many, many years with many achievements. And it's a huge, huge loss.
2: The suspect in the triple murder of a woman and her two children near Bedford has been arrested in South Africa. Tasuma Zandal Tasuma, a Zimbabwean national, had fled the country last weekend. Two brothers have been jailed for life after a spree of violent robberies targeting gay men. Michael and Anthony Stewart killed civil servant Anthony Littler in May 1984. And Prince Harry, his wife Meghan and their children Archie and Lilibet have visited King Charles and Queen Camilla at Highgrove House. That's the latest from Radio News Hub. I'm David Hall.
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2: Police are questioning a 26-year-old man in connection with the murder of Anne Widdicombe. The 78-year-old was found with serious injuries at her home on Dartmoor. The news has shocked politicians on all sides. Reform UK leader Nigel Farage says he's devastated.
3: This was somebody who gave her life to public service, to fighting for the things that she believed in. She herself would not have harmed a fly. And I'm deeply, deeply upset by the nature of her death.
2: Police in South Africa have arrested a man in connection with the triple murder of a woman and her two children near Bedford. Lead suspect Tasuma Zandal Tasuma, a Zimbabwean national, left the country via Heathrow Airport on a British passport last weekend. Top Boy actor Michael Ward's been found not guilty of rape. The 28-year-old had been accused of 2 charges of rape and 3 of sexual assault. And Arthur Ferry's Wimbledon run is over. That's the latest from Radio News Hub. I'm David Hall.
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2: Police are questioning a 26-year-old man on suspicion of the murder of Anne Widdecombe. The 78-year-old was found dead at her home on Dartmoor with serious injuries. Prime Minister Sir Keir Starmer says he's deeply saddened.
3: This is really shocking news. And my thoughts, I think all of our thoughts, will be with the family and friends of Anne Widdecombe at this awful time for them. Anne was a distinguished politician over many, many years with many achievements. And it's a huge, huge loss.
2: The suspect in the triple murder of a woman and her two children near Bedford has been arrested in South Africa. Tasuma Zandal Tasuma, a Zimbabwean national, had fled the country last weekend. Two brothers have been jailed for life after a spree of violent robberies targeting gay men. Michael and Anthony Stewart killed civil servant Anthony Littler in May 1984. And Prince Harry, his wife Meghan, and their children Archie and Lilibet have visited King Charles and Queen Camilla at Highgrove House. That's the latest from Radio News Hub. I'm David Hall.
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2: Police are questioning a 26-year-old man on suspicion of the murder of Anne Widdecombe. The 78-year-old was found dead at her home on Dartmoor with serious injuries. Prime Minister Sir Keir Starmer says he's deeply saddened.
3: This is really shocking news. And my thoughts, I think all of our thoughts, will be with the family and friends of Anne Widdecombe at this awful time for them. Anne was a distinguished politician over many, many years with many achievements. And it's a huge, huge loss.
2: The suspect in the triple murder of a woman and her two children near Bedford has been arrested in South Africa. Tasuma Zandal Tasuma, a Zimbabwean national, had fled the country last weekend. Two brothers have been jailed for life after a spree of violent robberies targeting gay men. Michael and Anthony Stewart killed civil servant Anthony Littler in May 1984. And Prince Harry, his wife Meghan and their children Archie and Lilibet have visited King Charles and Queen Camilla at Highgrove House. That's the latest from Radio News Hub. I'm David Hall.
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1: A 26-year-old man is in custody for questioning after being arrested on suspicion of murdering former MP and MEP Anne Widdecombe. Johnny Holmes has more.
2: The ex-Tory prisons minister was found dead at her home in Hayter on Dartmoor on Thursday after sustaining serious injuries. Miss Widdecombe, who was 78, later became a Brexit Party MEP and subsequently a Reform UK spokeswoman. Police say the case of her death isn't being treated as terrorism, and there's no information at this time to suggest it was a politically motivated crime.
1: The US has demanded Iran must publicly state the Strait of Hormuz is open and that ships using the vital waterway will not be attacked. It comes after Donald Trump said in no uncertain terms was the ceasefire over. And Pitbull has set the Guinness World Record for the largest gathering of people wearing bald caps. Over 22,000 fans were counted wearing the caps ahead of his British summertime headline sets. That's the latest from Radio News Hub. I'm Holly Hughes.
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2: A man who was arrested on suspicion of murdering former MP and MEP Anne Widdecombe has been released from custody and is no longer part of the investigation. Johnny Holmes has more.
3: Miss Widdecombe was 78 when she was found dead at her home in Hayter on Dartmoor on Thursday. Devon and Cornwall police say her death isn't being treated as suspicious at this time. The ex-Tory prisons minister had later become a Brexit Party MEP and a Reform UK spokeswoman. She also starred in Strictly Come Dancing and Celebrity Big Brother.
2: Donald Trump has warned Iran against any plans to assassinate him, telling Tehran that the US Army would completely decimate and destroy all areas of the country in retaliation. His comments come after the funeral of Iran's late supreme leader saw open calls for Mr. Trump's death. And the Guinness World Record for the largest gathering of people wearing bald caps has been made at Pitbull's BST set in Hyde Park. That's the latest from Radio News Hub. I'm Holly Hughes.
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2: A 26-year-old man has been released after being arrested on suspicion of murdering former MP and MEP Anne Widdecombe. Johnny Holmes has more.
3: The ex-Tory prisons minister was found dead at her home in Hayter on Dartmoor on Thursday after sustaining serious injuries. Miss Widdecombe, who was 78, later became a Brexit Party MEP and subsequently a Reform UK spokeswoman. Police say the case of her death isn't being treated as terrorism, and there's no information at this time to suggest it was a politically motivated crime.
2: Health officials have raised concerns over the low numbers of people in their 50s taking part in bowel cancer screening. It comes as figures suggest a little over half of 54-year-olds completed at-home testing kits last year. And Pitbull has set the Guinness World Record for the largest gathering of people wearing bald caps. Over 22,000 fans were counted wearing the caps ahead of his British summertime headline set in Hyde Park. That's the latest from Radio News Hub. I'm Holly Hughes.
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6: 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Haven't you heard? 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
2: A 26-year-old man arrested on suspicion of murdering former MP and MEP Anne Widdecombe has been released from custody and is no longer part of the investigation. The ex-Tory prisons minister was found dead at her home in Hayter-on-Dartmoor on Thursday after sustaining serious injuries. US President Donald Trump has threatened Iran after open calls for his killing at the funeral of their supreme leader. Mr. Trump made the comments on his Truth Social after senior US officials demanded that Iran make a public statement. And as England prepare for their crucial World Cup quarterfinal, Radio News Hub has been speaking to John Stones' father. He says he's hoping for another good result tonight as England take on Norway in Miami.
3: It's a lovely, fast, open play from end to end. None of this feigned injury. It spoils the game. And we have some really good officials who let the game flow. I think that we can do it. And I think we've got some players in there who can upset Norway.
2: That's the latest from Radio News Hub. I'm Holly Hughes.
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1: A man arrested on suspicion of murdering former MP and MEP Anne Widdecombe has been released from police custody. It comes after the ex-Tory prisons minister was found dead at her home in Hayter-on-Dartmoor after sustaining serious injuries. Reform UK leader Nigel Farage says he's devastated.
2: I was expecting to see her in Clacton over the course of the next few days. Sadly, that is not going to happen. Rest in peace, Anne. Remarkable, principled woman, and a truly dreadful way to die.
1: Donald Trump has warned Iran against any plans to assassinate him, telling Tehran that the US Army would completely decimate and destroy all areas of the country in retaliation. His comments come after the funeral of Iran's late supreme leader saw open calls for Mr. Trump's death. And the Guinness World Record for the largest gathering of people wearing bald caps has been made at Pitbull's BST set in Hyde Park. With over 22,000 people in caps, Pitbull said thank you to the baldies. That's the latest from Radio News Hub. I'm Holly Hughes.
0: Coming up, Remy's Music Center. 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

0: Peace and blessings, good people. Welcome along to another musical voyage in the music cellar with myself, Remy. Sincerely hope you've had a blessed and productive week and you've not found the hot sunshine too much. It's been pretty warm in the UK at one point, I think plus 30 degrees. But hey, who's complaining? Kicked off the show there with the legendary Atlantic Star featuring the wonderful vocals of the late, great Wayne Lewis, who sadly passed away on the 5th of June. We played a song called I Want Your Love, taken from their 1983 album Yours Forever, one of my favourites. As usual in the first hour, you can expect all things warm and easy. Coming up next, we have some warm and easy flavours from Starpoint, and that will be followed by The Whispers. Keep it locked.
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0: 1984 for that one, taken from the album So Good, Never Too Late, the classic Whispers, and the unmistakable vocals of founding member Walter Scott along with his brother Wallace Scott. Sadly, Walter Scott passed away on the 16th of June, so we remember him and his musical legacy. Before that, you heard Starpoint and You're My Sunny Day, and I'll send that one out to CC Richardson, a real music connoisseur who I'm sure will appreciate that one. Also send this out to Alan, Byron and Colin Gale. Alan, thanks for your message earlier this week. I will get in touch very soon. Still to come in this hour, more warm and easy vibes and a tasty jazz trio you are going to love. The music continues now with a two-step classic from Deborah Laws and Something Smooth as Silk from the legend Leroy Hudson.
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0: Yes, yes, you just heard Deborah Law's Meant to Be, taken from her 1981 album Very Special. And that was followed by Leroy Hudson, Nice and Easy, taken from his 1982 album Paradise, co-produced by Leroy Hudson and late great singer songwriter Nicholas Caldwell, who was also a founding member of The Whispers. I'll send those out to the real Martin Allen and the equally real Lorraine King. Hope you're both well. Also send this out to Annetta, Charmaine and Marlene. I hope you enjoyed those. Okay, coming up next, two very different songs with the same title, Now or Never. Two different artists, two completely different songs. See what you think.
1: 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Yo, I got you. Hey, yo, you need to check out Remy's Music Cellar.
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0: So, 1990 for that one. Basic Black, more well known for their New Jack Swing songs, but rather nice slice of modern soul there. And a little known fun fact for you is that that song was actually co-written and co-produced by Walter Scott's son, Walter Scott Jr. Before that, you heard classy vocals of Melissa Morgan and a song co-written and co-produced by Lizette Wilson, who brought you Cave Band Boogie. Okay, now it's time for a new feature that I've started to include in the show called a Tasty Jazz Trio. This is where I play three quality jazz flavored tracks in a row. You are going to love our Tasty Jazz Trio this morning. So grab yourselves a cool drink of your choice and bask in some jazz funk niceness, starting with an absolute classic.
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told you you were in for a treat. You just heard a tasty jazz trio, more of a fusion trio this week, with Grover Washington Jr. starting off with Mr. Magic from his 1975 album of the same name, a real classic jazz funk track produced by Creed Taylor and featuring none other than Bob James and Eric Gale on there as well. That was followed by Azimuth, Brazilian fusion jazz band, and their 1980 album Outubro, which is Portuguese for October, and the song that we played for you was Papa Song. And then the track behind me, of course, is Grand Prix from the jazz fusion supergroup Fuse One, featuring bass player Stanley Clark, who celebrated the birthday on the 30th of June, Ronnie Foster on keys, Joe Farrell on sax, John McLaughlin on guitar, and Leon Ndugu Chancellor on drums, and Jeremy Wall on synthesizers. Classic track produced by Creed Taylor once again. I send those three fusion tracks out to RSD, Sean Richardson, Dr. Jazz, Michael Williams, and Chris Richardson over there in Ghana, as well as Fabio and Grazia. So if you've got some ideas for a tasty jazz trio, hit me up on Instagram, Remy_TheMusicSeller, and you never know, your music selection may hit the show. Okay, so we're just about to close out the first hour. We've got a 3-in-a-row connection coming up next. See if you can work out what the connection is. You're going to hear 3 tracks, one from Diane Reeves, the second one will be from Philip Bailey, and the third and final one will be from Dee Dee Bridgewater. See if you can find out what connects all 3 tracks. Catch you on the other side of the break for some more quality sounds. Remember, in the second hour, we've got our 2-from-1, plus a whole load of boogie, funk, Brit funk, jazz funk. So clear away the coffee table, dining room table, get your dancing shoes on. It's all about the music.

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1: An 18-year-old has died at a reservoir in Greater Manchester. Police found the man unresponsive in the water at Doveston Reservoir in Oldham, as he was pronounced dead at the scene. Inquiries are ongoing. A 26-year-old man arrested on suspicion of murdering former MP and MEP Anne Widdecombe has been released from custody and is no longer part of the investigation. The ex-Tory prisons minister was found dead at her home in Hayter on Dartmoor on Thursday after sustaining serious injuries. And England fans will be able to stay in the pub until after Saturday night's game with Norway is over. The government say pubs can stay open until 30 minutes after the final whistle has blown. England's Nico O'Reilly says the team know it won't be an easy match.
2: Yeah, of course they've done very well creating history. They've had a great tournament and we know they're a good team with excellent players all around the pitch. And yeah, I don't think we really focus on favourites and who's better at this, who's better at that. We just go into the game with a game plan.
1: That's the latest from Radio News Hub. I'm Holly Hughes.
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welcome back to part two of the Music Cellar with myself, Remy. This is the way we do it each and every Saturday between the hours of 10 a.m. and 1 p.m, serving up the best in funk and soul and anything we can lay our hands on. In this hour, we get into the Brit funk. We also have a two from one this week from Womack and Womack. So don't go anywhere. Don't touch that dial. Keep it locked right here in the Music Cellar with me, Remy, on Colourful Radio. So that was Frank Hooker and Positive People. This feeling still sounding really good. Coming up next, some more fun.

0: Yes, yes, that was Xavier and What Goes Around. This week I'm coming to you via the Love Supreme Music Festival in Glynde, East Sussex, which started yesterday, the 4th of July, and runs until Sunday, the 6th of July. I caught the excellent Matt Johnson, keyboard and co-writer for Jamiroquai, in a set with his band last night, and also caught the absolutely superb Duran Jones and The Indications. Thoroughly enjoyable evening. Headlining at the Love Supreme Music Festival over the next few days, you've got Jacob Collier, Maxwell, Nile Rodgers and Chic, The Roots, Smokey Robinson and En Vogue, just to name a few. So it's going to be a great couple of days. If you're here at the Love Supreme and you spot me, do say hello. If not, don't worry, as I will be featuring some of my personal favourites in next week's show, so don't miss that.
1: Looking for the gems? Yeah, I got you. Hey, yo, you need to check out Remy's Music Cellar.

love this track. Status 4, Loving You, the extended mix, do love that. Still sounds good after all these years. Goes way back to 1983, can you believe that?

0: This is the way we do it each and every Saturday between the hours of 10 a.m. and 1 p.m. Gonna move into some jazz funk now with Earl Clue and Twinkle.
1: Tap in. 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

Going to move into something from Eugene Record next. Fan the Fire. Send this one out to JF, Jonathan Field. I know you're going to appreciate this. And also send this out to Andrew Pefik, as well as all of the Mixcloud family, including Holger, Kevin Borian, and Martin Kovacic. The music continues.

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He plays soulful, funky, and jazzy grooves and a whole lot more. He's really good. Make sure you stay tuned.

0: yes, doesn't that sound great still? The sound of Earth, Wind and Fire on your face. Coming up next, a couple of Brit Funk tracks that you are going to love.
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1: So this week we've got two fantastic tracks from Womack and Womack as part of our two from one.

there you have it, two from one there, Womack and Womack. The track behind me, of course, is Baby I'm Scared of You, taken from their album Love Wars, released in 1984. And the track before that, Life Is Just a Ball Game. Do like that, so catchy. And that was a remix version featuring the UK flautist Philip Bent. Remember, if you've got some ideas for a two from one, hit me up on Instagram, Remy_TheMusicSeller, and you never know, your tracks may end up on the show. You can also reach out to me on Insta for your birthdays and anniversary dedications too. Catch you on the other side of the break with some more quality sounds, and of course we've got our track of the week. You're gonna love it this week, so don't go anywhere, keep it locked right here in the Music Cellar.

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2: A young man has died at a reservoir in Greater Manchester as police urge the public to consider the dangers of open water swimming in the heat. Emergency services responded to the incident at Doveston Reservoir in Oldham at around 7 p.m. on Friday. They found the man unresponsive in the water and he was pronounced dead at the scene. Inquiries are ongoing. The man arrested on suspicion of the murder of former MP Anne Widdecombe has been released from custody. Police say the 26-year-old is no longer part of the investigation. It comes after the 78-year-old ex-Tory prisons minister was found dead with serious injuries at her home in Hatel on Dartmoor. And health officials have raised concerns over the low numbers of people in their 50s taking part in bowel cancer screening. It comes as figures suggest a little over half of 54-year-olds completed at-home testing kits last year, compared to almost three-quarters of people in their 70s. That's the latest from Radio News Hub. I'm Holly Hughes.
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I want to send some big shouts outs to Annetta, Charmaine and Marlene Dendy, as well as Stephen Grice, Mo Roden, Andy Heavens, as well as Rose Duncan and Andrea Hamden. The music continues.

Yes, yes, do like that one. Now send that out to the African Queen, you know who you are. Also to Secura, the Hull Massive, CJ, Shanice and Nia, Nana and Nusha, the Greenside Massive, as well as the Stanhope Massive and Sister Shella. Keep it locked in the music.

0: I'd like to send those last few tracks out to Reeny B, Mark and Caroline Reed, Chris and Winston Straker, Curtis Fleming, as well as Linford Brown, CJ Colin Duncan, Yuka McLeod, Pauline, Dave and Benita in Spain. The music continues.
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0: 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Remember, after me, it's Warm Vibes, and then at 5 p.m, the Selective Collective brother DJ S steps up, steps in with a diverse mix of soul, reggae, gospel, jazz, and blues, with you in control of the playlist, so don't miss that. 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
2: A man who was arrested on suspicion of murdering former MP and MEP Anne Widdecombe has been released from custody and is no longer part of the investigation. Johnny Holmes has more.
3: Miss Widdecombe was 78 when she was found dead at her home in Hayter on Dartmoor on Thursday. Devon and Cornwall police say her death isn't being treated as suspicious at this time. The ex-Tory prisons minister had later become a Brexit Party MEP and a Reform UK spokeswoman. She also starred in Strictly Come Dancing and Celebrity Big Brother.
2: A young man has died at a reservoir in Greater Manchester, as police urge the public to consider the dangers of open water swimming in the heat. Emergency services responded to the incident at Doveston Reservoir in Oldham at around 7 p.m. last night. And Pitbull has set the Guinness World Record for the largest gathering of people wearing bald caps ahead of his BST headline at Hyde Park. That's the latest from Radio News Hub. I'm Holly Hughes.
1: Coming up, gourmet sounds, warm vibes,
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5: The most amount of cities used in one World Cup was 20 different cities. What World Cup used 20 different cities? And name them. No.
6: You get a 20th of a point for each answer you get. Yeah. Oh, mate, you've lost me.
5: Think about it logically, though.
6: I'm trying to think. But
7: I think all his brain power came out of Europe versus South America.
6: It did, yeah. My brain power was sucked out of the fact that Luke had an unbelievable answer there. So I don't know. I'm just going to have to go for... Can I have a clue?
5: So think if there's lots of cities, where is it likely to be hosted? Lots more cities than usual.
6: I just don't know. Is it a guessable answer?
5: Yeah. It's not that long ago.
6: South Africa. I don't know, mate. You want to guess?
7: World Cup?
6: No, Euros.
7: No, I can't
6: what's
7: remember.
6: The, what's the bloody show called?
7: I forgot.
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1: The man arrested on suspicion of the murder of former MP Anne Widdecombe has been released from custody. Police say the 26-year-old is no longer part of the investigation. It comes after the 78-year-old ex-Tory prisons minister was found dead with serious injuries at her home in Hayter on Dartmoor. As England prepare for their World Cup quarter-final, John Stones' dad has told Radio News Hub he's hopeful they'll go far.
2: They did well. They're in good spirits. They work together, look after each other, the players. And then to get through the next round in Mexico, I expected not to lose, but to be a really difficult game that could have gone to the wire with penalties. But it was fantastic. I thought, what a great game that was.
1: And Pitbull has set the Guinness World Record for the largest gathering of people wearing bald caps. Over 22,000 fans were counted wearing the caps ahead of his British summertime headline set in Hyde Park. That's the latest from Radio News Hub. I'm Holly Hughes.
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2: A man who was arrested on suspicion of murdering former MP and MEP Ann Widdecombe has been released from custody and is no longer part of the investigation. Johnny Holmes has more.
3: Miss Widdecombe was 78 when she was found dead at her home in Hayter on Dartmoor on Thursday. Devon and Cornwall police say her death isn't being treated as suspicious at this time. The ex-Tory prisons minister had later become a Brexit Party MEP and a Reform UK spokeswoman. She also starred in Strictly Come Dancing and Celebrity Big Brother.
2: A young man has died at a reservoir in Greater Manchester, as police urge the public to consider the dangers of open water swimming in the heat. Emergency services responded to the incident at Doveston Reservoir in Oldham at around 7 p.m. last night. And Pitbull has set the Guinness World Record for the largest gathering of people wearing bald caps ahead of his BST headline at Hyde Park. That's the latest from Radio News Hub. I'm Holly Hughes.
0: Coming up, gourmet sounds, warm vibes. 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
1: Police believe former MP Anne Widdecombe was attacked in her home nearly 24 hours before her body was discovered. The ex-Tory prisons minister was found dead at her home in Hayter on Thursday morning after sustaining serious injuries. Devon and Cornwall police say they're hunting for a white male suspect. Veteran broadcaster Dermot Murnaghan has died at the age of 68 after he was diagnosed with prostate cancer. His family say he passed away peacefully at home in North London earlier. Some more sad news. Former Chelsea chairman Ken Bates has died at the age of 94. The Premier League club announced his death in a statement, which said Ken's determination to fight for Chelsea will never be forgotten. And the Three Lions are preparing to take on Norway in the Miami Heat later. Winger Bukayo Saka says he's ready to go.
2: I would love to come to this tournament 100%, but that wasn't the case, and everyone's realised that, and they've managed me in the best way possible. But right now I'm feeling great and ready to go.
1: That's the latest from Radio News Hub. I'm Grace McIntosh.
0: Coming up, gourmet sounds, warm vibes.
3: Game changers. All the big stories from the world of sport.
4: The most amount of cities used in one World Cup was 20 different cities. What World Cup used 20 different cities? And name them. No.
5: You get a 20th of a point for each answer you get. Yeah. Oh, mate, you've lost me.
4: Think about it logically, though.
5: I'm trying to think. But
6: I think all his brain power came out of Europe versus South America.
5: It did, yeah. My brain power was sucked out of the fact that Luke had an unbelievable answer there, so I don't know. I'm just going to have to go for... Can I have a clue?
4: Think if there's lots of cities, where is it likely to be hosted? Lots more cities than usual.
5: I just don't know. Is it a guessable answer?
4: Yeah. It's not that long ago.
5: South Africa. I don't know, mate. You want to guess?
6: World Cup?
5: No, Euros.
6: No, I can't
5: what's
6: remember.
5: The bloody show called?
6: I forgot.
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1: Officers say Anne Widdicombe was attacked nearly 24 hours before she was found dead at her home in Dartmoor. A 26-year-old man arrested as part of the murder investigation has been released from custody. Police say he's no longer part of the investigation and they're continuing to search for a white male suspect. A 45-year-old man who fled the country for South Africa has been arrested on suspicion of murdering his wife and children in Bedford. Nodadana Tashuma is accused over the deaths of Nothabo Tashuma and her daughters Natalie and Nala. Brigadier Athlenda Math is a South Africa police spokeswoman.
2: The swift arrest demonstrates the capability, the professionalism, as well as the operational excellence of the South African Police Service.
1: And love it or hate it, the hot weather is here to stay. Forecasters say areas of England and Wales will continue to exceed 30 degrees Celsius throughout the weekend and into next week. From Radio News Hub, I'm Grace McIntosh.
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5: 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I'm the Selected DJS with you for the next 2 hours. Normal service is resumed after last week's recap. What a show that was, huh? Yes, yes, yes. Starting this week's show, Crown Heights Affair, You Gave Me Love. When?
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Crown, Heights Affair, You Gave Me Love, released 1980, reached number 10 on the UK singles chart, May 1980, track on the chart for 12 weeks.

0: Charmaine, I say Charmaine, featuring Luther Vandross, Georgie Porgy. Released 1979, Luther Vandross wasn't credited on that particular release. It wasn't until the reissue in 1982 when his name was added. Catch that track on the album Love Luther, the original by Toto.
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0: You better believe it. You know, I heard a brilliant 10-minute version featuring Toto and Cheryl Lynn recently. Unfortunately, I cannot broadcast the song because it wasn't released commercially. Shame. I hope you had a good couple of weeks. Last week there was no time for much chat because we did the recap show. It's all about the music when we do one of those. Got to say, the highlight of my fortnight was experiencing yet another power cut. Yes, yes, yes. We get many where I live, more than the national average, I'd say. Also, the heat wave is back. Well, it is down south, if nowhere else. Temperatures up to 34 degrees Celsius, 93 degrees Fahrenheit.
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2: 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I'm Still Waiting, the original release 1965. Catch the track on the album, The Wailing Wailers. Delroy Wilson's cover, 1975. The original recorded at Studio One in Kingston, Jamaica. 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
3: Kirk Franklin, Something About the Name Jesus, released 1998. Tracks on the album The New Nation Project. Kirk Franklin, huge in the contemporary gospel music world. Thank you for all your messages over the past couple of weeks. I know you loved the DJS takeover, so did I. Thank you for that. Mike in Woking, yes, there were a couple of tracks I played that were on the list you sent in for the future. A future, you say we play. Got to say, purely coincidental. Sorry to burst that bubble. Also, listeners, you loved last week's recap. I have never had so much feedback after a recap. Thank you, thank you, thank you. Got to say hello and thank you to James Fenton, who was on the Caribbean island of Montserrat, now in Boston, Massachusetts. Hello to friend of the show, David Yeboah. Thank you as ever, David, for your kind words. Hello to Sharon Jones in Northwest London, who admitted to being a silent listener. One of many, Sharon. Wayne Jones in Felton, Middlesex. Good to finally meet up with you last week. The other listeners who I promised a Bluetooth speaker to on last year's Christmas show got theirs. You were the only one left. I was finally able to hand you your Bluetooth speaker. Glad it's working well. At least 4 out of the 5 of you had no problems. I'm saying no more than that. The 5th one got there in the end. That's all I'm going to say. If any of you missed last week's show or the week before's, you can catch them on Listen Again via my show page. 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I thought my voice was about to cut then. Northern Soul, Daryl Banks. 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

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The album Open the Door to Your Heart, the best of Daryl Banks. The track Open the Door to Your Heart, the artist Daryl Banks. 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

Love, love, love, love it. Got to move on, though. Time for You Say We Play. You say what you want to hear. If we've got it, we'll play it. Simple as that. As long as the track is broadcastable. This week's You Say We Play track, requested by Mike in Woking. Chic, My Feet Keep Dancing. You Say We Play.

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1: Any excuse for me to play that particular track, one of my favourite chic ones. Thank you, Mike and Woking, for suggesting that. My Feet Keep Dancing, released 1979, initially on Chic's third studio album, Risqué.

0: We could do with more requests, please. 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That is it. One more thing, please make sure that the track is broadcastable. To those of you who keep saying it, you'll send it in. Please, please do so. I believe it takes 2 minutes to do. If that, surely you can spare 2 minutes for the Selective Collective, your favourite show.
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0: When last did you hear this, huh? Don Campbell, See It In Your Eyes. Released 1993-1994. Catch this track on the album Don Campbell, The Album. 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We get together every week for 2 hours. We do what we do. What we do is good.
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0: Yes, yes, yes. Something Else. The Something Else track. This is where we play something completely different. We do this from time to time. We used to do it every week. Not anymore because we've got so much to fit in every week now. I've wanted to play this track for months. It is brilliant. It's Orleans. The track, Still the One.

love it to bits. Orleans, Still the One, 1976. Freddie McGregor, Push Come to Shove.

0: Freddie McGregor, Push Come to Shove, 1986. Tracks on the album All in the Same Boat. You know, earlier I said this is your favourite show. That wasn't me being arrogant, that's you telling me. Everybody gonna put
1: the blame on this is Colourful.
0: Thank you. Time for this week's end track. This is where I play an extended track with no chat from me at the start, no chat from me at the end. This week, a jazz one. It is a cracking track, taking us up to the news. Keep it colourful, keep it selective collective. More from me in hour two. Enjoy Azimuth, Jazz Carnival, the full version.

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1: Police believe former MP Anne Widdecombe was attacked in her home nearly 24 hours before her body was discovered. The ex-Tory minister was found dead at her home in Hayter on Thursday morning after sustaining serious injuries. Devon and Cornwall police are hunting for a white male suspect. Tributes are being paid to veteran broadcaster Dermot Murnaghan, who's died at the age of 68 after being diagnosed with prostate

0: cancer. His family say he died peacefully at home in North London earlier. The owners of a bus firm have taken legal action against the Scottish Government after being rejected for zero-emission bus funding. McGill's claims the process wasn't fair or transparent. And England fans are counting down to another huge World Cup night as the Three Lions face Norway in Miami. After their win in Mexico, Bukayo Saka says the team are feeling confident.
1: We believed and we believed from the start. I think our spirits are high and we need to take that into the next game.
0: That's the latest from Radio News Hub. I'm Grace McIntosh.
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gonna be a roadblock. Stock, Aitken Waterman. Extended version of the track. Released 1987. I remember when this track was released, I said, whoa, what is this? 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
1: Coffee Casanova 1980, not the original. Reached number 13 on the UK singles chart, was on the chart for 10 weeks. The original, Ruby Andrews did that, 1967.

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0: 1972, the Clarendonians, Darling Forever. Time now for Pancho's pick. 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
0: Just before we move on, a few Panchos pick things to cover. Yes. First, last week's Panchos pick. Apologies for the slight jog partway through last week's track. Hope that didn't spoil your listening enjoyment. As for the title of the track by Gilberto Gil, some say Atomico Maracatu, others say Maracatu Atomico. Which is correct? Take your pick. Next, Pancho's pick the week before the last. Oh, I don't know which planet I was on. That was the week of the funeral I went to, the week I made the muffins, etc, etc, etc. So many things were going on. Excuses, I know. The track played was Family by Noel McCoy. A track I knew, although I didn't know the title. Plus, I didn't think the title was mentioned in the intro before the track was played. Turns out it was. Look, I thought the mention of the word family was in relation to it being Father's Day. That's why the track was played in the first place. That's my excuse. I am sticking to it, people. To cut this story short, for those of you technical about the Selective Collective, I hadn't updated my running order with the title of the track. That's why I mentioned a different title. For completeness, the track played was Family by Noel McCoy, or McCoy, which was Noel McCoy plus his family members. Noel McCoy is credited by some to the track. McCoy is credited by others to the track. Phew, I think that's cleared things up now. Let's move on.

T.S. Monk, Candidate for Love, released 1980. Tracks on the album House of Music, T.S. Monk's debut album, released 1984.

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Joy.

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3: 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You know what I'm saying?
4: The Georgia Mass Choir Joy 1992 release. You can find that track on the album I Sing Because I'm Happy. Actually, I do sing a lot. I really do. I feel sorry for my neighbours. If you're not into sport, I don't know what you're going to do this month, because there's a lot of it. The Men's Football World Cup continues. Those of you with children, did you let them watch the England-Mexico match? Huh? Did they go to school later on? Did you go to work? Still with sport, Wimbledon. Do you still watch Wimbledon? I stopped watching years ago. I just find the television coverage so boring. There's the inaugural Men's Rugby Nations Championship. Formula One motor racing. Also, the British Touring Car Championship returns at the end of this month after its summer break. Cannot wait. Plus, the 100 cricket starts. Oh yes, yes, yes, that is a must. All that plus more. Chaka Khan, she never stops.

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Ella Fitzgerald, God be with you till we meet again. 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
1: Officers say Anne Widdecombe was attacked nearly 24 hours before she was found dead at her home in Dartmoor on Thursday. A 26-year-old man arrested as part of the murder investigation has been released from custody. Former Chelsea owner and chairman Ken Bates has died at the age of 94. The club says he died peacefully, surrounded by his family. A £2.5 million government scheme will improve mental health and the environment by planting more trees. Andy Egan is from the Woodland Trust.
2: We don't have time to wait. Trees take time to grow. They also need to be looked after. So we definitely need communities involved in growing, planting and caring for those trees.
1: England fans are counting down to another huge World Cup night as the Three Lions face Norway in Miami. Kickoff is at 10 p.m. And forecasters say the heat wave is sticking around. Temperatures above 30 degrees are expected into next week. That's the latest from Radio News Hub. I'm Grace McIntosh.
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1: Police believe former MP Anne Widdecombe was attacked in her home nearly 24 hours before her body was discovered. The ex-minister was found dead at her home in Hayter on Thursday morning. Devon and Cornwall police say they're hunting for a white male suspect. Tributes are being paid to veteran broadcaster Dermot Murnaghan, who's died at the age of 68 after being diagnosed with prostate cancer. His family says he died peacefully at home in North London. Even hotter summers could be helped by planting some more trees. Andy Egan is from the Woodland Trust.
2: Shading from tree cover can reduce surface temperatures by over 10 degrees, which protects people from extreme heat.
1: The government has announced a £2.5 million investment to plant more trees in towns across the UK. And Linda Noskova has won her first Grand Slam title after a dramatic Wimbledon final. The 21-year-old Czech beat compatriot Karolina Muchova in three sets. From Radio News Hub, I'm Grace McIntosh.
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1: Ladies and gentlemen.
0: Well, tune in to Soulful Music Hits on Colorful. 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
2: Best four will always be in England will be Pickford, Rice, Bellingham and Kane.
3: We've got Pickford, Rice, Bellingham and Kane, yeah?
2: Yeah.
3: No Rashford.
2: Oh, come on, he's not as good as Kane or Bellingham. Come on, boss.
3: Yeah?
2: Come on.
3: You don't trust Rashford?
2: Against who would you put him in place? Come on.
3: Rashford is good.
2: But who
3: he scored some goals.
2: Yeah, but who would he go in place of?
3: place of himself.
2: Not, certainly not Kane or Bellingham.
3: Why not?
2: Oh, come on. Now.
4: Welcome to Footy Sense, and that is football from the streets. So, Morocco is out. Meaning all the 10 countries, all the 10 teams from Africa have all gone. But hey, they are still giants. They came through, did whatever they've been told to do. So more grease to their elbows, I would say. Right. In their previous encounter, Morocco won France 5, and that was June 2000, right? France 2, Morocco 2, that was November 2007. We're talking of friendlies. And previous World Cup, France 2, Morocco 0. Yeah. Go Africa. Go Ghana. Go Algeria. Go Tunisia. Go Egypt, go Senegal, go Cape Verde, go Cote d'Ivoire, go DR Congo. You've all done good. This is the song for you all. Not forgetting SA, South Africa.

That's right. Big shout out to Algeria. Big shout out to Tunisia. Big shout out to Egypt. Big shout out to Morocco. Big shout out to Ghana. Big shout out to Senegal. Cabo Verde. Big shout out to Cote d'Ivoire. DR Congo. Big shout out to SA, South Africa. In Group L, we still have England to support. Don't you forget that. The Footy Sense started with Group L. Talking of England, Ghana, and of course Panama. England meeting Norway. What do you think? Africa, Africa. Go England.

0: Best four will always be in England, will be Pickford, Rice, Bellingham and Kane.
1: We've got Pickford, Rice, Bellingham and Kane, yeah?
0: Yeah.
1: No Rashford.
0: God, come on, it's not as good as Kane or Bellingham. Come on, boss.
1: Yeah?
0: Come on.
1: You don't trust Rashford?
0: Against who would you put him in place? Come on.
1: Rashford is good.
0: But who
1: he scored some goals.
0: Yeah, but who would he go in place of?
1: in place of himself.
0: Not, certainly not Kane or Bellingham.
1: Why not?
0: Oh, come on. Now.
2: Welcome to Footy Sense, and that is football from the streets. Different voices, different opinion.

0: Reach out.
1: Reach out.
0: Never give in. Go England.
1: Reach out. Reach out for the goal.
0: Bring the cap home. So about 8 coaches have resigned from their various teams. So Julian Nagelsmann of Germany is gone. Ronald Koeman of Netherlands. Sebastian Bastasise of Ecuador is gone as well. Marcelo Bielsa of Uruguay is gone. Steve Clark has left Scotland. Hong Myung-bo of South Korea has left. Miroslav Kubek of Czechia has also gone. Sabri Lamouchi of Tunisia has also left his post as a coach. There are some rumors going flying in Ghana of Carlos Queiroz, but this is what the ministry is saying, the sports ministry of Ghana is saying.
2: Resignation letter from Carlos Queiroz, sports minister reveals. The Minister for Sports and Recreation, Kofi Adams, has disclosed that he has not received any formal resignation letter from Black Stars head coach Carlos Queiroz, despite widespread speculation following a message posted by the Portuguese tactician on social media. Mr. Adams said decisions regarding the coach's future would not be based on a social media post, insisting that official communication was required before any conclusion could be drawn on his status with the national team. We have not received any resignation letter from the FA to that effect, and I don't take it that people resigned on social media. He wasn't appointed on social media, so I don't think that he resigned via social media. Queiroz's message, which suggested the end of his era, sparked discussions among football fans after he wrote that he was leaving this journey with pride in what we achieved, but also with the healthy dissatisfaction of those who always wanted more. The Portuguese coach also highlighted the need for stronger structures around the Black Stars, saying the team's success must not be built only on the pitch but also through creating the right environment to prepare, protect and develop Ghana's football talent. Responding to questions about whether he had engaged Queiroz over the team's performance at the 2026 FIFA World Cup, Mr. Adams said the coach was expected to submit a comprehensive report covering the team's preparation, activities and challenges during his brief tenure. We have all been watching the games, and so we all appreciate that. We have not had the opportunity of engaging him to get a detailed report. That report will surely come, he said. The minister said the report would provide important insight into both the technical and structural issues affecting the Black Stars and would serve as a basis for future planning. Mr. Adams agreed with Queiroz's assessment that the future of the Black Stars would depend on both on-field performance and off-field strength when he says it's not just going to be on the pitch. There are off-pitch issues and there are on-pitch issues also. I'm happy he has stated it clearly, he said. He explained that he expected the coach's report to outline the challenges in both areas and recommend steps to
3: tap in.
4: It's a colorful.
2: April 23rd, 2026, following the departure of Otto, and was given the task of leading Ghana to the 2026 FIFA World Cup. Mr. Adams had earlier stated that the agreement with the Portuguese coach was a short-term contract covering a maximum of 4 months, with any further arrangement dependent on performance.

0: So Portugal is gone now. Spain is in. England is in. It's getting shaky. It's getting all sort of, adjectives. Michael, break it down for us. England and Mexico. Before the match, during the match, and after the match. How was your feeling like? Your feeling. Let us know the truth.
1: The truth. The real truth.
0: Yes, that's what we want to know. Before the match, during the match, and after the match.
1: Before the match, I was thinking this. Even before the match, I'm talking about a few days before.
0: Yeah, it's all part of before the match, yeah.
1: I was thinking, this is going to be a tight game.
0: Yeah.
1: This is going to be a close game.
0: Mm-hmm.
1: And then when the game started,
0: yep.
1: I had this feeling deep, deep down in me that we were going to win.
0: Sure,
1: we
0: are you sure?
1: We were going to be victorious. How we came out in the first 20, 25 minutes, I thought we let Mexico do what they wanted to do, and they couldn't get past us.
0: Mm-hmm.
1: And I think that mentally on Mexico, they played really well,
0: yep.
1: but they just couldn't get through. They couldn't get a breakthrough. And then Mr. B, Big B from Real Madrid.
0: Yeah.
1: Yeah. Jude.
0: Yeah.
1: England legend.
0: Yes.
1: Made the breakthrough. Two goals in 2 minutes.
0: Two goals in 2 minutes.
1: Unbelievable. Yeah. And then from then, obviously Mexico got back in it.
0: Yeah.
1: Just before half time.
0: Yeah.
1: Which wasn't a great thing to do because that got them back up.
0: Yeah.
1: But then obviously coming out in the second half, getting Kwanzaa sent off.
0: Yeah.
1: Which, you know, you look at it, and it probably is a red card.
0: Mm-hmm.
1: In the Premier League, he probably would have got sent off for that. Even though he got the ball, his foot was above the ball and studs into the shin.
0: Mm-hmm.
1: Is always going to be a red, no matter where you are. So that was probably a deserved red card.
0: Mm-hmm.
1: But how we responded to that, virtually straight away, going up, getting that penalty, making it 3-1. I think that mentally that hurt Mexico.
0: Mm-hmm.
1: So I think they thought that they were going to come straight back in and win that game. So to get the third so quickly after the red card was vital. And even though Mexico got a goal back with the penalty, which, you know, contact in the penalty area 9 times out of 10, you would say is a foul, is a penalty, but I just think Harry Kane, he made a genuine attempt for the ball.
0: Mm-hmm.
1: The Mexico player came from behind him,
0: mm-hmm.
1: so he had no idea he was there,
0: yeah.
1: and they were both swinging for the ball. So I wouldn't necessarily call it a foul. Contact is going to be in football. Not every contact is a foul.
0: Mm-hmm.
1: You know,
0: but it would depend on the angle as well.
1: Yeah, but even so, a lot of the angles that I saw it from, yes, you can see Harry Kane went through the bottom of his foot.
0: Mm.
1: But what you need to see is the overall picture. He's going for the ball.
0: Mm.
1: The Mexico player's coming from behind him and basically has put his leg above Harry Kane's leg,
0: mm-hmm.
1: looking for the contact. And the referee didn't even give it was the VAR. All right, so I think the ref was staring right at it as well, so I'm not too sure why VAR got involved in that, because he's made the decision already. But even then, they scored that pen. It just felt like England could have played another match after that 90 minutes and still wouldn't have conceded an equaliser.
0: The reason why this time around, I'm not interjecting too much in the conversation, is that basically from the beginning of our conversation, all your, like I said, analysis are on point. So from here onwards, England, is it coming home? I just want to know, because it looks as if you have the confidence, and the boys have proven that.
1: Yeah.
0: The reason why I'm asking, do you think there are other teams who are ready to impede the chances of England.
1: Well, there's good teams in the tournament still.
0: Argentina to play.
1: Argentina. Obviously,
0: Spain is in.
1: Obviously, Spain. So I think there's teams there that can damage England, mm-hmm. but I think the viewpoint now, before the Mexico game, it was very much, oh, England aren't playing well, they're scraping results. France look amazing, Argentina look amazing, Spain look good as well. But after the last games, obviously Argentina barely beat Cape Verde. That will, mentally, that will do something to them. Thinking, you know, they should have trounced them, really. But they didn't, and they scraped through just before penalty shootouts. France struggled against Paraguay again. When you look at that game, you would have thought France would have won that easily. 4-5 And they basically had a penalty. We had to rely on a penalty to beat them. So those teams that were like, oh yes, they're amazing, they're the favourites for the tournament, they've had a wake-up call, they've had a shock from these so-called lesser teams. So I think England are definitely in with a shout. They've got the belief that, you know, they went to Mexico. They played Mexico in Mexico with the atmosphere, the conditions, getting a player sent off, virtually playing a whole half plus the extra time with 10 men. And to battle through that, I think there's a switch that's been ignited within the England camp, thinking if we can do this to Mexico, in Mexico, we've only lost 2 home games in the last 80. I think there's big belief now that they can go on further in this tournament, and they won't be afraid of the teams that are left. So obviously Norway dumped out Brazil, deservedly so. I thought Norway would have a really good chance against them, against Brazil. They're not the team what they used to be. Personally, I think they're a mid-table Premier League team on their players, obviously apart from Vinicius Jr. But all the other players, you know, mid-table Premier League teams. They're not the superstars they used to be. So I think you look at Argentina, I mean, take Messi out of the game, what have they got? Who have Argentina got when they take Messi out of the game?
0: Almost nobody.
1: Almost nobody. Spain, again, lots of good players, but I don't think they've got many world-class players like they used to have when they went through the period of winning the Euros, World Cup Euros. And France, again, France have a lot of dangerous players, but I think they can blow hot and cold. And you can see in the, when they played Paraguay, it wasn't going their way. They were starting to get wound up, frustrated. And when it doesn't matter how good a player you are, if you play, if you're frustrated, you're not going to play at your best.
0: Obviously. So let's bring it back down to England and Norway. Now England's going to play Norway.
1: Yeah.
0: What are you thinking? Is England going through? Or Norway's going to be a stumbling block?
1: It could be a difficult game. When you look at it, it's player for player, England should be winning that game.
0: Mm-hmm.
1: Obviously, Norway have got Haaland.
0: Yeah.
1: Doesn't get a lot of touches in the game.
0: Mm-hmm.
1: So he's not an Mbappe where he's going to pick the ball up at the halfway line and run at you. He's there for.
0: He waits for the ball.
1: He's the target man, if you like.
0: Mm-hmm.
1: And you can see there was a game plan for Norway against Brazil,
0: mm-hmm.
1: which was to, you know, they had plenty of opportunities to attack, go up the wings.
0: Mm-hmm.
1: You know, they could get in behind if they wanted to, but their game plan was work the ball around the midfield, get it back to the goalkeeper, pull out the defence, so bring the Brazil defence forward, and then the keeper, you can see it just goes long. Just went long. It was long ball style football. Yeah. And when you've got someone like Haaland up front, who's a battering ram, he's, even against Gabriel, he's probably one of the best defenders in the Premier League. Gabriel couldn't stand up to him.
0: So
1: you need to stop the service.
0: So.
1: You need to stop the service. So, they have to go. I can see Norway doing the same sort of thing against England, same sort of tactics.
0: Yeah.
1: Trying to pull them out, go long from the keeper.
0: Yeah.
1: But I think England have to play high. So put pressure on the keeper, don't give him time. The defence, put pressure on the defence. That they have to.
0: Okay, thank you, Michael. We're going to wait and see that match. And I always like to compare what you've previously said to what has happened. So, yeah. And so far, so good. So, So let's see to England and Norway, and then I'll come back to you.
1: See you in the semi-finals.
0: All right.

0: So Debbie is back on Colourful Radio. You're going to be watching England and Mexico, right?
1: Yes.
0: At what time?
1: 1 o'clock in the morning.
0: Won't you be sleeping by that time?
1: No, because I worked yesterday, so I'm off tomorrow.
0: Okay, so that's good for you then.
1: Yeah.
0: So what do you reckon, England and Mexico? What's going to happen?
1: Well, Mexico are a very good team.
0: Yeah. And so is England.
1: I say 2-1 to England.
0: 2-1 to England, meaning England would score 2.
1: Yep. Okay. And Mexico 1.
0: And Mexico 1. And who's going to score?
1: Kane.
0: Kane? And, yeah?
1: Bellingham.
0: Yeah, Jude.
1: Yeah,
0: I think you like him, yeah.
1: Yeah, I like him.
0: Yeah. You like Saka, but Saka, Saka is not.
1: And I like.
0: Playing as like, much as we would love to see
1: I
0: him.
1: I like Rashford.
0: Yeah, Rashford. Yeah, Rashford is in there as well. Yeah.
1: Yeah, and yeah. I like Stones.
0: Yeah. That's good. So you reckon England gonna score 2?
1: Yeah.
0: So 2, maybe Harry 1 and then Jude Bellingham.
1: Yeah.
0: 2.
1: The other.
0: Okay. Well, but maybe Rashford will try to put one in. What do you think? Rashford maybe.
1: Maybe.
0: Yeah.
1: Maybe.
0: And if it doesn't happen like that, what's gonna happen then if they don't score?
1: Well. Got to keep our fingers crossed, haven't we, that they do score.
0: Okay, thank you.

0: We're not creative enough, and we're not positive enough.
1: It's coming home, it's coming home, it's coming, football's coming home.
2: We'll go on getting home.

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That's right. 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
2: Officers say Anne Widdicombe was attacked nearly 24 hours before she was found dead at her home in Dartmoor. A 26-year-old man arrested as part of the murder investigation has now been released from custody. Police say he's no longer part of its investigation and they're continuing to search for a white male suspect. Former Sky News anchor Dermot Murnaghan has been remembered as a legendary news journalist following his death at the age of 68. His family say he died peacefully at his home in North London after being diagnosed with stage 4 prostate cancer. As another heatwave sets in across the UK, the government has backed a scheme to plant more trees. The £2.5 million will help to create more shade in local green spaces. Andy Egan is from the Woodland Trust.
3: We really need more trees in urban areas and we need more government action.
2: And Scotland fell to a 42-28 defeat against South Africa in a thrilling Nations Championship showdown. From Radio News Hub, I'm Grace McIntosh.
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5: Hi, hello, and welcome to Footy Sense, and that is football from the streets. This is the Victory Mix. And these are the songs that will push England to bring the cup home.

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It's definitely not gonna be just funky house or soulful music. Others are coming.

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1: How you your spender?
0: Who put my bless?
1: Now I'm a bless.
0: When son of my bless.
1: How you your spender?
0: Who put my bless?
1: Now I'm a bless.
0: When son of my bless.
1: How you your spender?
0: Who put my bless?
1: Now I'm a bless.

0: flat.
1: That's right. This is all time will permit us to do. Thank you so much for sticking and staying with us.
0: Come take a walk with me.
1: Definitely, we will be doing it all over again. Footy Sense, and that is football from the streets. This is the Victory Mix. This is the Victory Mixer, and this is what is going to bring the cup home. I bet ya. Thank you. Keep it colorful.

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2: Police believe former MP Anne Widdecombe was attacked in her home nearly 24 hours before her body was discovered. The ex-minister was found dead at her home in Hayter on Thursday morning after sustaining serious injuries. Devon and Cornwall police say they're hunting for a white male suspect. Former Chelsea owner and chairman Ken Bates has died at the age of 94. Bates bought the club for just £1 in 1982 and spent 22 years in charge. The club says he died peacefully, surrounded by his family. A £2.5 million government scheme will improve mental health and the environment by planting more trees. Andy Egan is from the Woodland Trust.
3: We don't have time to wait. Trees take time to grow. They also need to be looked after. So we definitely need communities involved.
2: And Linda Noskova has won her first Grand Slam title after a dramatic Wimbledon final. The 21-year-old Czech beat compatriot Karolina Muchova in three sets. From Radio News Hub, I'm Grace McIntosh.
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6: 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I'm currently sat on a sun lounger on the beautiful Greek island of Thassos. 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

The Bobs went to Federal with my dad. He loved music too, so I listened to a lot of island music as well as classical, blues, soul, just a number of different genres of music. And music really continued in the house. I love jazz and I love piano, so that's where I started.

summer sunshine is shining bright as ever here on Colourful Radio, and you are listening to a very special edition this week of the one and only Soulful Edge Mix Show. I am currently flat out soaking up the rays in Thassos over in beautiful Greece. So this week's show is all about the sunshine. Stick the aircon on, grab yourself a cocktail or a mocktail, and get on down to the Sunshine Beats here on Saturday night.

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1: 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I hope your Saturday night is going well. As you might have heard me say at the start of the show, this week I am sat in the beautiful Greek sunshine. So this week's show is all about holidays and the beautiful music that ties in with that. Keep it locked, because the second hour of the show is coming up soon. So don't go anywhere.

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1: Officers say Anne Widdicombe was attacked nearly 24 hours before she was found dead at her home in Dartmoor. A 26-year-old man arrested as part of the murder investigation has now been released from custody. Police say he's no longer part of its investigation and they're continuing to search for a white male suspect. Former Sky News anchor Dermot Murnaghan has been remembered as a legendary news journalist following his death at the age of 68. His family say he died peacefully at his home in North London after being diagnosed with stage 4 prostate cancer. As another heatwave sets in across the UK, the government has backed a scheme to plant more trees. The £2.5 million will help to create more shade in local green spaces. Andy Egan is from the Woodland Trust.
2: We really need more trees in urban areas and we need more government action.
1: And Scotland fell to a 42-28 defeat against South Africa in a thrilling Nations Championship showdown. 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
6: 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You know what we do in the second part of the show. Very little musings from me. It's all about the soulful beats. So get on down, shake those feet, and enjoy the music.

I would define jazz as the language of the spirit. The closest thing to the heart.

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Don't worry, I will be back live and in the hot seat next week after my little week vacation in Greece. Enjoy the rest of your weekend. Make sure you stay tuned to Colourful because Night Flight is up next after me. And I'll see you next weekend. Have a great week. Take it easy. I'm out. Peace.

0: 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Soulful House with Soulful Edge. 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Smart speakers, apps, and at colorful.com. This is Colorful.
1: Police believe former MP Anne Widdecombe was attacked in her home nearly 24 hours before her body was discovered. The ex-minister was found dead at her home in Hayter on Thursday morning after sustaining serious injuries. Devon and Cornwall police say they're hunting for a white male suspect. Former Chelsea owner and chairman Ken Bates has died at the age of 94. Bates bought the club for just £1 in 1982 and spent 22 years in charge. The club says he died peacefully, surrounded by his family. A £2.5 million government scheme will improve mental health and the environment by planting more trees. Andy Egan is from the Woodland Trust.
2: We don't have time to wait. Trees take time to grow. They also need to be looked after. So we definitely need communities involved.
1: And Linda Noskova has won her first Grand Slam title after a dramatic Wimbledon final. The 21-year-old Czech beat compatriot Karolina Muchova in three sets. 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
0: The Night Flight on Colourful. 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Coming up. 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
2: Police have arrested a 28-year-old man on suspicion of the murder of Anne Widdicombe. He was arrested at an address in South Yorkshire on Saturday evening. Earlier, detectives confirmed the 78-year-old was attacked 24 hours before she was found at her home on Dartmoor. Reform UK leader Nigel Farage has visited the area and laid flowers and says he's assisting officers with their investigation.
3: I've had our security teams going through all of our emails to sort of pick out ones that were sent that either were directly to Anne, were abusive, were about Anne. So we're doing everything we can to support the police in every way.
2: Tributes have been paid to TV presenter Dermot Murnaghan, who's died at the age of 68. The former BBC, Sky News and ITV anchor passed away a year after he revealed he'd been diagnosed with stage 4 prostate cancer. Iran's supreme leader Ayatollah Mujtaba Khamenei has called for revenge for the death of his father and predecessor, and England have scored in extra time against Norway. That's the latest from Radio News Hub. I'm David Hall.
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